0: This is Aotearoa News.
1: In this update, former UK Health Secretary Wes Streeting has confirmed he will stand in any Labour leadership contest to replace Prime Minister Sir Keir Starmer. Earlier this week, Streeting resigned from his role as Health Secretary. It follows growing pressure on Keir Starmer to stand down as Prime Minister following a disastrous local election result for Labour a week ago. Streeting says change is needed.
2: The voters did more than send Labour a message last week. They issued a warning that unless we change course, Labour risk being the handmaidens of Nigel Farage and the breakup of the United Kingdom.
1: The hard right Reform UK party led by Nigel Farage made huge gains in the local elections, gaining hundreds of local council seats. No formal leadership challenge has been triggered. Could we breed sheep to be more climate friendly? New Zealand researchers are answering that question and aiming to get uptake of low emission sheep genetics. The Cool Sheep program allows farmers to select low methane rams for breeding in the same way they can pick out other genetic traits. Rollout's going forward with a joint $1.2 million investment from government agencies and industry bodies. Ag Emissions Centre Executive Director Naomi Parker says they want to give farmers the confidence to adopt this.
3: We have definitely been a leader in that space. Lots of other countries are looking at it now as well.
1: Pushback from residents of Pegasus north of Christchurch as the town's golf course is prepared for housing. The 18-hole course has been bought by property developer Wolfbrook Property, who plan to rezone the land to build homes. Locals have still played there and paid for a greenkeeper, despite the course closing in March when its previous owners went into liquidation. Resident Brent Esler says the course is a valuable green space in a rapidly growing area. He says there are already many subdivisions and more should be put up on clear land if needed. That's news. In sport, little-known American Alex Smalley has the lead after three rounds of golf's PGA Championship major in Pennsylvania. The world number 87, who has never won on the PGA Tour in 140 starts, has carded a 2-under par 68 to be two shots clear at 6-under overall. Six players are tied for second at 4-under, including John Rahm, while Rory McIlroy and Xander Schauffele both have strong days to get to 3-under. A winning farewell to one-day international cricket for White Ferns batter Susie Bates. New Zealand have beaten England by 17 runs in a rain-affected final match of their series in Cardiff. Bates' 184th and last game in the format. Coach Bev Priestman believes the Phoenix will come back stronger after the bitterness of defeat in the Women's A-League final. That's sport. I'm Sandy Hodge.

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1: Koinei, ko ngā rangona kōrero o te wā.
2: In this update, former UK Health Minister Wes Streeting is wanting Britain to rejoin the European Union, and it's being viewed as a shrewd move. He says he'll stand in any potential Labour leadership contest, putting further pressure on Prime Minister Sir Keir Starmer. Otago University International Relations Professor Robert Patman says forming another close relationship with the EU should have public support.
3: Recent polls consistently show between 60 and 70% of British people now want to rejoin the EU. The British economy has been in free fall, more or less, since the departure from the EU.
2: Out with the old and in with the new secondary school qualifications, with the government announcing what's replacing NCEA. Year 11 students will now need to get a foundational literacy and numeracy award before they pass year 12 and 13. Senior students will also face a compulsory exam in each subject and must pass at least three subjects each year to pass. But Chair of the New Zealand Secondary Principals Council, Steve McCracken, believes NCEA is still a valid qualification.
4: What I think we've got is actually an advancement in terms of the Minister's priorities and making it really clear and concise and able to be read really easily.
2: To the Eurovision Song Contest Grand Final in Vienna, where the winner has been crowned.

0: Bulgaria has won the contest with Dara's dance pop song Bangaranga in an unexpected upset. It's the first win for the Balkan nation. Israel was second and Australia's Delta Goodrum, who was a favourite, came in fourth place. That's news. In sport, world number 87 Alex Smalley has the lead after three rounds at the PGA Championship in Pennsylvania. The little-known American, who has never won on the PGA Tour in 140 starts, has carded a 2-under par 68 to be two shots clear at 6-under overall. John Rahm is part of a five-strong group who are two shots back at 4-under, while Rory McIlroy and Xander Schauffele lurk at 3-under. IndyCar officials have been forced to abandon day one of qualifying for the Indianapolis 500 due to heavy rain. That's forced organisers to squeeze all qualifying overnight tonight in a truncated schedule. It's the first time since 2008 that a full day of qualifying has been lost. Qualifying will begin at 4 a.m. That's sport. I'm Sandy Hodge.
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0: This is Aotearoa News.
1: In this update, former UK Health Minister Wes Streeting wanting to rejoin the European Union could put the right-wing Reform Party in a difficult position. Streeting says he'll stand in any potential Labour leadership contest, putting more pressure on Prime Minister Sir Keir Starmer. Otago University International Relations Professor Robert Patman says Reform's Nigel Farage is one of the architects of Brexit.
2: It puts him on the defensive. It's all very well criticising someone in government, but he actually has a track record of backing probably one of the most worst policy decisions made by any government since appeasement in the 1930s.
1: A call for more funding to protect the country's iconic Kiwi project. Save the Kiwi, Mana Whenua and Sanctuary Mountain Mangatatauri have made conservation history. They've successfully moved more than 800 Kiwi from the site and provided 80% of the population now living in Wellington's hills. Save the Kiwi Chief Executive Michelle Impey says they desperately need more funding to continue.
3: There is an enormous volunteer effort, a lot of goodwill that goes into this, but it cannot be sustained with that alone.
1: Residents in a Waimakariri town fear they will lose one of its key attractions as the golf course is carved up for housing. The 18-hole Pegasus Golf Course has been bought by Wolfbrook Property, which plans to rezone the land to build homes. Locals have still played there despite it closing in March when its previous owners went into liquidation. Resident Brent Esler says locals always attribute their move to the town to two things, and golf is one of them. Researchers are calling for coastal ecosystems to be protected from microplastic pollution. An Auckland University study has tracked bamboo worms, tiny creatures that are hugely important for marine life because they specialise in keeping the water clean. It's found they are less active when exposed to plastic particles. Research fellow Yushi Yu says we need regulations to keep the amount of microplastics at safe levels. That's news. In sports, Alex Smalley is refusing to get carried away with a two-shot lead as he chases an unlikely major victory at the PGA Championship in Pennsylvania. The world number 87 has a two-shot break on the field at 6-under. There's a cluster of players, including former world number one John Rahm, tied for second at 4-under. Smalley says after bogeying three of his first four holes, he thought he was in a bit of strife.
4: I think the putt on six definitely helped calm me down a little bit.
1: Spain's Xavi Alonso has reached a deal in principle to take over as Chelsea football manager for the next Premier League season. Chelsea have been on the scout for a replacement for Liam Rosenior, who was sacked last month after just 104 days. Alonso was most recently at Real Madrid. That's sport. I'm Sandy Hodge. This is Aotearoa, Wellington's

0: Kia ora, my name's Joel. I'm the lead singer and guitarist.
1: My name is Ada. I'm the bass player in the band.
2: 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I'm the keyboardist.
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0: Aotearoa toa, non-stop there. Oh, love to have.

0: This is Aotearoa News.
1: In this update, Winston Peters has made a pair of economic announcements at a speech today. New Zealand First says if elected, it will make KiwiSaver compulsory at birth and there will be an automatic $1,000 contribution for New Zealand citizens only. It also wants to buy the BNZ Bank from the National Australia Bank. It would be merged with Kiwi Bank to form the National Bank of New Zealand. Peters says this would create real competitive pressure on the Australian-owned banks. Nationals promising to scrap good character considerations at all sexual offender sentencings. Party leader Chris Luxon says they intend to prohibit judges from taking into account testimony from individuals speaking about the perpetrator. Luxon says no victim should have to sit in a courtroom and hear how that person who robbed them of their dignity deserves a discount, all because of a statement from a coach or a principal.
2: I don't care if you were a good athlete, and I don't care if your manager liked you turned up on time for work. That victim in the courtroom is your character. Your conviction is your character.
1: Former UK Health Minister Wes Streeting is advocating for Britain to rejoin the European Union as he repeats his call for the Prime Minister to step aside. Streeting says he'll stand in any potential Labour leadership contest. UK Prime Minister Keir Starmer is facing pressure following heavy election losses earlier this month. Speaking at a Labour-affiliated conference, Wes Streeting says leaving the EU was a catastrophic mistake.
3: We need a new special relationship with the EU because Britain's future lies with Europe and one day, back in the European Union.
1: The General Practice Owners Association has launched a new service to help GPs avoid corporate sales. A growing number of general practices are being sold to commercial entities. Deputy Chair Stephanie Taylor estimates one in five clinics is now corporately owned. She says their service helps owners reduce their involvement behind the scenes and stay involved. That's news. In sport, Kalyn Ponga is firming to be thrust into start at halfback for Queensland in next Wednesday's State of Origin opener. Brisbane's Courier Mail reports Ponga, who has never worn number 7 jersey in his top-level league career, is poised to take the role if he comes through unscathed for Newcastle against the Titans this afternoon. Coach Billy Slater had been searching for a replacement since Tom Dearden suffered an injury for North Queensland last week. And drama in Scottish football and accusations of abuse. Celtics have claimed their 56th Scottish Premiership with a 3-1 win over visitors and fellow contenders Hearts. Celtic scored the two late goals to break a 1-1 deadlock, with the winning goal seeing Celtic fans invade the pitch in celebration, with reports of physical and verbal abuse of Hearts players. That's sport. I'm Sandy Hodge.
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1: In this update, two people have died after a helicopter crash in Mount Aspiring National Park near Wanaka this morning. Emergency services were called to the incident just before 10 a.m. and police say more information will be released when it's available. Winston Peters has made a pair of economic announcements at a speech today. New Zealand First says if elected, it will make KiwiSaver compulsory at birth and there will be an automatic $1,000 contribution for New Zealand citizens only. It also wants to buy the BNZ Bank from the National Australia Bank, merging with Kiwi Bank. National's promising tougher consequences for sexual offenders. The party's justice spokesperson, Paul Goldsmith, announced they intend to prohibit judges from treating good character as a mitigating factor at sentencing for all sexual offending. Emily Ansell reports.
2: Goldsmith says currently judges are required to take into account testimony from individuals speaking on an offender's character. He says this rarely serves victims' interests, and their changes will result in stronger sentences. He says it builds on the government's work limiting discounts, making stalking illegal and imprisonable, and giving sexual violence victims the power to determine their perpetrator's name suppression.
1: Former UK Health Secretary Wes Streeting has confirmed he will stand in any Labour leadership contest to replace Prime Minister Sir Keir Starmer. Earlier this week, Streeting resigned from his role as Health Secretary. It follows growing pressure on Keir Starmer to stand down as Prime Minister following a disastrous local election result for Labour a week ago. Streeting says change is needed.
3: The voters did more than send Labour a message last week. They issued a warning that unless we change course, Labour risk being the handmaidens of Nigel Farage and the breakup of the United Kingdom.
1: The hard-right Reform, a UK party led by Nigel Farage, made huge gains in the local elections, gaining hundreds of local council seats. No formal leadership challenge has been triggered. That's news. In sport, Auckland FC boss Nick Becker is gearing up for a big week ahead as the club prepares to play in and host an A-League Grand Final next weekend. Tickets go on sale for next Saturday night's decided tomorrow, with members in the morning and general public in the afternoon. Becker says they've developed all sorts of what-if contingencies that they can now roll out. Eight-time world champ Stephanie Gilmore has been knocked out of Surfing New Zealand's New Zealand Pro in Raglan.
4: Well, it's official. Zoe Lindblad takes out and defeats Stephanie Gilmore.
1: The Buffalo Sabres have sent their NHL ice hockey second round season Eastern Conference Series against the Montreal Canadiens to a deciding Game 7. The Sabres have won Game 6, 8-3 in Montreal to level the series at 3-3. That's sport. I'm Sandy Hodge.

0: 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Aotearoa Tour.
1: Five is a number you can count on. That's 10 shoulders to hoist each other up. That's hundreds of miles traveled together. 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
1: In this update, Winston Peters has announced two major economic policies while blasting what he calls neoliberal twits. The New Zealand First leader says his party wants to buy the Bank of New Zealand to merge with Kiwi Bank to create a new National Bank of New Zealand. Mr. Peters says he'd also make KiwiSaver compulsory from birth and give each New Zealand-born citizen $1,000. He says it's a common-sense policy.
2: This is a once-per-lifetime investment that compounds for decades. This will be the start of the nest egg for something that'll be called the KiwiSaver generation.
1: Concerns the end of a two-year freeze for new liquor licences in some of Auckland's most vulnerable suburbs will spark an influx of off-licence applications. Local Democracy reports a temporary freeze for new off-licences in 23 suburbs and the central city will end on September 16. It covered areas with high levels of alcohol-related crime, high numbers of people experiencing excessive harm and high numbers of existing alcohol licences. Council General Manager Policy Louise Mason says they don't anticipate a rush of new applications. She says applicants must show why a new license should be granted by demonstrating it won't increase harm. National's justice spokesperson says he's open to expanding scrapping good character sentencing considerations in the future. Justice spokesperson Paul Goldsmith announced that if elected, they'll prohibit judges from taking testimonies about the offender into account. He says it's hard to understand why sexual offence victims have to hear how their perpetrator has done good in the community.
3: We will down the line give further thought to whether it's appropriate for any offending, but we thought we'd start with sexual offending, which is important.
1: A $1.2 million investment aims to boost farmer uptake of low-methane sheep genetics. Ag Emissions Centre Executive Director Naomi Parker says this is about emission reduction and farmers are already good at trying to optimise genetics. That's news. In sport, the Warriors want to end 8 years of torment when they play the Broncos in the NRL in Brisbane from six tonight. The Knights and the Titans were level on 6-6 moments ago, nearing half-time. The Highlanders have confirmed Caleb Tungito's season is over. As suspected when he was injured playing the Chiefs on Friday night, the Highlanders now say the winger has a full rupture of his left Achilles. He'll require surgery and is expected to be out for 6 to 9 months. Hopes that Mount Smart Stadium will be sold out for Auckland FC's men's A-League football final on Saturday. Tickets go on sale tomorrow for the decider against Sydney FC. CEO Nick Becker says members get first crack to secure their seats tomorrow morning before the general public sales open from 4 in the afternoon. That's sport. I'm Joe Gilfillan.

still help pay for the wigs. And I help with the lease. You know I ain't never been cheap. Relationships don't always last, but let's not turn it to beef. I come through from time to time and have you grabbing them sheets. That's if you want to, I'm just playing, girl. 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

0: This is Aotearoa News.
1: In this update, the Education Minister says resourcing will be a problem before new qualifications are implemented. Yesterday at a National Party conference in Auckland, Erica Stanford revealed more details about the system replacing NCEA. It includes a compulsory numeracy and literacy award and senior students having to pass 3 out of 5 classes each year. Science will also be required for Year 11 students. Ms. Stanford recognises some schools will struggle with staffing, but she's confident teachers will be where they're needed. Winston Peters says he wants to create a KiwiSaver generation. The New Zealand First leaders announced a policy which would see KiwiSaver compulsory from birth. He also says the government would kick in $1,000 at birth to create long-term compounding wealth. Mr. Peters says it would be a good way to instill positive habits.
2: So we won't have to start now trying to persuade people. They'll be born, they'll have a fund, start with $1,000.
1: He also announced a proposal to buy the BNZ and merge it with Kiwi Bank to create a new National Bank of New Zealand. A new tool will enable health providers to work out if older people are facing elder abuse. Auckland University now has funding from the Ministry of Social Development to create an assessment tool. It uses a traffic light system with green meaning safe, orange indicating the person needs more support, and red indicating immediate intervention is needed. Team leader Dr. Kathy Perry says it'll help health workers identify cases of potential mistreatment.
3: There wasn't really any tools being used, or if they were, they weren't quite appropriate.
1: The General Practice Owners Association has launched a new confidential listing service to help GPs avoid increasing practice sales to commercial entities. Deputy Chair Stephanie Taylor estimates 1 in 5 practices are now owned by corporates. She says corporates help owners reduce their involvement behind the scenes and stay involved with patients. But Ms. Taylor says this causes concern for locals. That's news. In sport, the Newcastle Knights held a 26-12 lead over the Gold Coast Titans moments ago, late in their NRL game at Magic Round in Brisbane. The Warriors kick off with the Broncos very shortly. The All Blacks' hopes of Caleb Tungito have been dashed. It's been confirmed the Highlanders' wing needs surgery on his ruptured Achilles from that loss to the Chiefs in Hamilton. Coach Jamie Joseph suspected as much after full time, and his worst fears have now been realised, with Tungito now facing 6 to 9 months on the sidelines. The Southern Steel held a 50-39 lead over the Pulse moments ago, late in their ANZ Premiership netball game in Wellington. IndyCar officials have been forced to abandon day one of qualifying for the Indy 500 because of heavy rain. That's sport. I'm Joe Gilfillan.
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We're going to keep the vibes high with Groove Roots and the righteous track Toi Tū Te Tiriti. Toits.

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If it's your first time tuning in, this is the Major Māori Mixtape, and your DJs are DJ Sevilla and DJ Winona, one of Aotearoa's biggest festival bands.

Kia whai mai ia mātou, i runga i te paiāhua, Major Māori Mixtape, kotahi noiho te kupu for more information and track lists. Alright, an artist that has cemented himself as a top-level reo Māori singer is Stan Walker. From making the title track for the American movie Origin to proudly stating his tūhoe roots in Aotearoa, here is Māori Ki Te Ao.

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0: Mates, with a well hawk, you may know time to wrap up them local club rakapi me te riki ki te whanganui iantara for the men's premier competition, rugby league. Tuatahi, couple of draws today, 32 all between the Pontydwa Vikings, Randwick Kingfishers out there at Ascot Park. Also 18 all between St. George Dragons and Wainuiomata Lions. I think St. George Dragons' first draw for the season. And also Petone Panthers edging out the Toa Rugby League 22-16 at Club Day McEwen Park. Unfortunately, the reserves for the Panthers going down to Upper Hutt Tigers, 30 points to 20. Randwick defaulting to the St. George Dragons and likewise Wainui Lions over the Te Aroha Eels. Local club rugby for the feeder Swindale Tower beating Johnsonville 41-24. Upper Hutt Rams beating the MSP Premier Men's 44-19. Wainui picking up the Bill Jones Cup over Wellington Axemen 46-22. And also a good win for Harold Boys over Wainuiomata. Koe ringa. Whakaritinga for the local club rugby and rugby league. And don't forget all things sports. Saturday morning sports show from 8 to 10 and counting down to the Hutt Valley Sports Awards happening this coming Thursday, streaming live on Aotearoa Toa FM.
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0: Mates with a Wow, yes, proud to be supporting the Hutt Valley Sports Awards, brand new sponsors for the awards as well, the NZCIS Institute to Upper Hutt. They've announced some of the finalists as well for the Environment and Sustainability Award, Winston Aggregates, the proud sponsors, finalists Ulale Sports Club and Friends of Horoeka Scenic Reserve, because they do some great mahi to tidy up. For the Media Contribution of the Year Award, of course, our team here at Aotearoa Tour have picked that up in the past. Well, congratulations to our partner, Beyond the Dugout, for their live streaming of multi-sports. And also Adam Fa'atoese from the Hutt Valley Samoa Rugby League Trust are finalists. The Young Sports Team of the Year, Upper Hutt Floorball Team, the Hutt Valley Under-19 Girls Softball Team, and the Wellington Under-16 Mixed Touch Team are your finalists. For the Young Volunteer of the Year Award, sorry, Rebecca Bailey for multi-sport, Sophia Turner, powerlifting and netball, and Kim Marie Aurapa for softball. Yes, ka pai rā koutou. Young Sportswoman of the Year, Yvani Gibson for softball, Whanua Rimoni Rugby League for the old Nisi, congratulations. Brooke Neary for football, and Trinity Tawanai for Rugby League, doing some great things over there in Ahi Tereiria. The Young Sportsman of the Year finalists, Asher Robinson for athletics, Tyrone Robinson for softball, Troy Waldrum for athletics, and Ben Trenberth for football. And of course, the officials finalists of the year, Michael Johnson for bowls, Corey Mills for football, likewise Heloise Simmons for football as well. So yeah, there's some of the finalists for the upcoming Hutt Valley Sports Awards coming up this Thursday. And proud to announce that Billy Graham will be inducted as a Hutt Valley Sports legend for his beautiful mahi ki roto I te ao meke meke. So join us this Thursday, 21st of May, Walton Ash Centre, live and direct special performance from Holly Smith with the New Zealand Symphony Orchestra, and streaming live on Aotearoa Tour FM.
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0: This is Aotearoa News.
1: In this update, the National Party's justice spokesperson is promising, if elected, to send a clear message to sexual violence offenders by toughening sentences. Paul Goldsmith has confirmed the party plans to stop judges taking into account testimony about an offender's good character. Mr. Goldsmith says a perpetrator's reputation does not matter to a victim suffering the consequences of an assault.
2: It's the so-called good reputation that can enable the offending. Somebody's in a trusted position. That's why we don't think it's appropriate.
1: Demand for a Christchurch sports mentoring program for at-risk children is far outpaced capacity. Ho Motuhake Sports Trust spends 5 years working with kids aged 7 to 12 referred to them by social agencies. They've provided more than 8,000 sessions, with parents noticing a 97% rise in their child's confidence and engagement at school. Rata Foundation's Sandy Van Heineken says they don't have enough funding to meet demand, with more than 60 tamariki on their wait list. A project breeding sheep that are better for the planet. A $1.2 million investment aims to boost farmer uptake of low-methane sheep genetics and see what the program looks like on farms. Ag Emissions Centre Executive Director Naomi Parker says this would reduce emissions without compromising productivity.
3: It's cumulative and it's permanent. And it also fits really well with how farmers operate. Farmers are really used to trying to optimise their genetics.
1: Jet ski owners are being urged to check for hidden problems after an explosion on the water. A vessel in the Motuihe Channel near Emu Point in Auckland's Waitemata Harbour contacted emergency services just before 2 yesterday afternoon. 2 injured people were pulled from the water, taken to hospital, and are now recovering at home. Police say despite annual servicing, the 20-year-old jet ski fuel vapour line appears to have caught fire. The Police Maritime Unit wants owners to check all fuel lines and fittings and replace them periodically. That's news. In sport, the Warriors led the Broncos 16-0 moments ago, late in the first half of their NRL Magic Round game at Suncorp Stadium. Earlier, the Newcastle Knights beat the Gold Coast 36-12. The Southern Steel have won a 5th straight game in Netball's ANZ Premiership and are just behind the table-topping Tactics on goal difference. The Steel were 52-43 winners over the Pulse in Wellington. A winning farewell to one-day international cricket for White Ferns batter Susie Bates. New Zealand's beaten England by 17 runs in a rain-affected final match of their series in Cardiff. New Zealand and England now move into a three-match T20 series starting in Derby on Thursday. That's sport. I'm Joe Gilfillan.
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1: Knights with the Wellte in our koutou, we are counting down to Te Whanganui Ātara Senior Regional Kapa Haka Competitions. 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TSB Bank Arena, Wellington Waterfront, Te Whanganui Ātara, June the 13th. 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Mihi ana ki te kōmiti whakahaere at the Wellington Māori Cultural Society. And if you've got a partner, we'd love to share that for you, te whānau, email us on air at rtiowa.com.
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1: Night to the Wow. Last night we threw you back to 2025. Let's go 1 year back tonight for 2024. It's Jack Harwood, First Class, Te Waitua Whitu.

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0: 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Ready back to 2024 for your countdown to nights. That was Beyonce with Texas Hold'em coming in at number 3. Late Te Waituarua, the brother Kendrick Lamar, They Not Like Us, Aotearoa.
1: Hey, Monster on the beat, Debo, any rap. He a free throw, man down, call her Amber Lambs. 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
1: Hey, are you cycling this weekend?
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2: Yeah, those tomatoes were like volleyballs. 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
2: Nights with the Wild, hoki mai anō ki tēnei o ngā waka hoi nei ngā kōrero mai te ao Waiata and some primo news e te whānau. If you love Jack Johnson, well, he's bringing his surf music tour to Ahitereiri, Australia and New Zealand. And guess what? He's going to be joined by special guests Ben Harper and John Butler. Yes, tickets are on sale now at te whānau. And kei te haramai ia ki Aotearoa nei, heading Tāmaki Makaurau Spark Arena and also performing at the Waipara Winehouse, which is North Canterbury ki te Waka a Māui. Friday, November 20th at Auckland, November 22, it's a lazy Sunday in Canterbury. So, yep, there you go, whānau. Get excited. Tickets for Jack Johnson are on sale now. So check out the Ticketmaster website to cop your tickets up. Mo tēnei o ngā kōna he te nunui, Jack Johnson, Ben Harper, John Butler, and no doubt these brothers are pretty cool. They'll probably include a local act as well. So yeah, koe rā etahi o ngā kōrero mai te ao Waiata, bringing you all the best throwbacks, 90s and more, ko wai rā, ko Aotearoa.

Arts with the Bollywood Arts. Your world tour, Craig David filling you in. I'm just filling you in right now, baby. Okay, I'm here. Te whakanu yātana performing at the St. James Theatre. Quite a nice venue, eh? You know, it's obviously a seated venue, but you can pretty much stand and have a kanikani. There is a bit of a space down the front there if you want the old pit styles. Well, no, yeah, 26th of June on his I'm Home album too. If you didn't know, Kua Tuwhera tōna kōpai ki te ao. His album has just been released too, man. A good mixture of Waiata ki runga rā. Ticketmaster.co.nz to cop those tickets up. Nei rā tōna Waiata Ho, it's Mama Don't Cry. I'll see you with one.

RTL Tour Te Uhi, Mama Don't Cry. You can catch that live and direct 26th of June here at the St. James Theatre. Hornick at ticketmaster.co.nz as we count down to the Hutt Valley Sports Awards this Thursday, proudly broadcasting on RTL Tour FM. And just a plug for my good friend at Beyond the Dugout, yeah, Chopper. He's up for an immediate award. I think he's going to win that one because he's streaming. What is he streaming these days? Softball, rugby league. He did a pretty out of it Irish game up there in Upper Hutt too. He's streaming everything. Got an awesome, pretty caravan unit too. So mihana ki te parata, all the best for this Thursday. Hopefully you don't have to work and you can enjoy the awards at your finalist table. So yeah, look up Beyond the Dugout on socials, YouTube. Give them a love, like, subscribe, as they keep you in touch with some beautiful local sports. Right now, time for our remix jam, where we find a jam that's pretty well known, that's been remixed by someone else. In this case, Miguel, with his Wire to Pineapple Skies, done by our very own Jackson Owen. It's your remix jam here at RTL Wātoa.

0: This is Aotearoa News.
1: In this update, Winston Peters is proposing a big shake-up for banking. The New Zealand First leader has proposed buying the BNZ and merging it with Kiwi Bank to create a National Bank of New Zealand. Mr. Peters says the Commerce Commission banking report has showed massive problems with the market and big banks.
2: Face no sustained pressure to compete on price. No realistic threat to new scale of entry and no domestic ownership accountability. We're going to change all that.
1: Mr. Peters also announced a KiwiSaver policy, making it compulsory from birth and giving each New Zealand-born citizen a $1,000 kickstart. A push for serious action in the rural health sector. The newly released Aotearoa New Zealand Declaration on Rural Health warns of continuing inequities. The declaration suggests expanding research, strengthening the workforce and harnessing AI. Rural Health Network Chair Dr. Fiona Bolden says too often urban policies are simply adapted for rural communities.
3: We're really keen to see proper frameworks that are rurally proofed, so that means actually done with rural people.
1: Associate Minister Matt Ducey has endorsed the strategic direction, saying he's heartened by its alignment with the government's work. Health advocates are sounding the alarm over nicotine pouches. The nicotine pouches are popular worldwide but cannot be sold in New Zealand yet. However, the government is working to legalise and regulate them. A new report from the World Health Organization says the nicotine pouches are aggressively marketed towards young people, and it's urging governments to impose strong regulatory barriers. Associate Health Minister Casey Costello says officials are working on regulation, but Calvin Cochrane from Vape Free Kids says these pouches are risky.
4: Unleashing a product like that on our communities will mean thousands, if not tens of thousands, of young people could become addicted to these products like they have become addicted to vaping.
1: That's news. In sport, the Warriors led the Broncos 36-12 heading into the final moments of their NRL Magic Round game at Brisbane Suncorp Stadium moments ago. The Warriors ran in four unanswered first-half tries and led 22-0 at the break. Earlier, the Newcastle Knights beat Gold Coast 36-12. IndyCar officials have had to abandon day one of qualifying for the Indianapolis 500 because of heavy rain. That's forced organisers to tomorrow morning to run a truncated schedule. After a first qualifying session, the top 12 entries will advance to a second session before a top six shootout determines the front of the grid for next Monday morning's running of the iconic race. This last happened in 2008. That's sport. I'm Joe Gilfillan.
0: This is
5: Aotearoa, Wellington's number one for all the best throwbacks, 90s and more.

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1: 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Being hosted at St. Patrick's College ki Whakatiki Friday the 29th of May. A Te Awa Toi FM also are proud to be live on location interviewing competitors and supporters from the regions. Kura, with content being shared on our online and on-air platforms here at the station. So lock it in Friday the 29th of May, St. Patrick's College Silverstream for Ngā Manu Kōrero Wairarapa ki te Wakairangi, proudly streaming live on Aotearoa Tōiwi. Aotearoa Tōiwi.

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0: Aotearoa. 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

Mates, with a well hoki mai anō, time to wrap up the local club rakapi me Te Riki ki te whanganui ātara. For the men's premier competition, rugby league, tuatahi, couple of draws today, 32-all between the Porirua Vikings, Randwick Kingfishers out there at Ascot Park. Also 18-all between St. George Dragons and Wainuiomata Lions. I think St. George Dragons' first draw for the season. And also Petone Panthers edging out the Toa Rugby League 22-16 at Club Day McEwen Park. Unfortunately, the reserves for the Panthers going down to Upper Hutt Tigers, 30 points to 20. Randwick defaulting to the St. George Dragons and likewise Wainui Lions over the Te Aroha Eels. Local club rugby for the feeder Swindale Tower beating Johnsonville 41-24. Upper Hutt Rams beating the MSP Premier Men's 44-19. Wainui picking up the Bill Jones Cup over Wellington Axemen 46-22. And also a good win for Harrow Boys over Wainuiomata. Koe ringa, whakaritinga for the local club rugby and rugby league. And don't forget all things sports. Saturday morning sports show from 8 to 10 and counting down to the Hutt Valley Sports Awards happening this coming Thursday, streaming live on Aotearoa Tau FM.

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0: 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Kaore he i Wāinga Nui, ne? Kaore he i. Peke ki te tua whā ki a koe Maria?
5: He aha koe te...

0: This is Aotearoa News.
1: In this update, Winston Peters says he wants to create a KiwiSaver generation. The New Zealand First leader has announced a policy which would see KiwiSaver compulsory from birth. He also says the government would kick in $1,000 at birth to create long-term compounding wealth. Mr. Peters says it would be a good way to instill positive habits.
2: So we won't have to start now trying to persuade people. They'll be born, they'll have a fund, they'll start with $1,000, they'll be a saver for life.
1: He's also announced a proposal to buy the BNZ and merge it with KiwiBank to create a new National Bank of New Zealand. Action Station is calling the rising popularity of dental tourism a sign our private dental system is failing. As part of the Dental for All campaign, the advocacy group is calling for dental care to be brought into the public health system. Campaigner Hannah Pilkington-Ching has heard a number of reports of people delaying routine treatment to coincide with trips overseas. She says these can be simple extractions or root canals, treatments people should not need to go overseas for.
3: And we heard from dentists in Niue, where there is universal free dental care as part of the public health system, that many Niueans who live in Aotearoa actually go back home to Niue to get the treatment that they need.
1: A call for more funding to protect the country's major kiwi project. Save the Kiwi, Mana Whenua and Sanctuary Mountain Maunga Tautari have made conservation history. They've successfully moved more than 800 kiwi from the site and provided 80% of the population now living in Wellington's hills. Save the Kiwi Chief Executive Michelle Impey says they desperately need more funding to continue.
4: There is an enormous volunteer effort, a lot of goodwill that goes into this, but it cannot be sustained with that alone.
1: The General Practice Owners Association's launched a new confidential listing service to help GPs avoid increasing practice sales to commercial entities. Deputy Chair Stephanie Taylor estimates 1 in 5 practices are now owned by corporates. She says corporates help owners reduce their involvement behind the scenes and stay involved with patients, but patients are concerned. That's news. In sport, the Warriors' celebrations may be dampened after their 42-12 NRL Magic Round win over the Broncos in Brisbane. Tanner Boyd limped off with a knee injury that could potentially be season-ending. The Panthers led the Dragons 12-0 at halftime moments ago in their first play's last game. 8-time world champ Stephanie Gilmore has been knocked out at the Surfing New Zealand Pro in Raglan.
5: Well, it's official. Soy Lindblad takes out and defeats Stephanie Gilmore, our 8-time world champion, just coming off a win over on the Gold Coast. She's going to match up with Tyler Wright in the quarterfinal.
1: Gilmore's been beaten by American Soya Lindblad in the second round. The Highlanders have confirmed Caleb Tungitau's season is over. He has a full rupture of his left Achilles. That's sport. I'm Joe Gilfillan.
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5: Ko te manu e kai ana i te miro nō nā te ngahere. 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He whero aku maka wehe, he kai whakaari ahau. 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
2: Vin Diesel.
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5: Te huariri o Jerry. Te huariri o Jerry.
2: Tom Cruise.
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3: Tame kru.
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0: Top Gun.
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5: 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He mangu mangu.
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5: He anu anu.
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5: He nui ngā makawe.
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6: Ko te amorangi ki mu, ko te hāpai o ki muri. 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
3: 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Pō Maria.
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7: Ka aha.

0: This is Aotearoa News.
1: In this update, Winston Peters is proposing a big shake-up for banking. The New Zealand First leader has proposed buying the BNZ and merging it with Kiwi Bank to create a National Bank of New Zealand. Mr. Peters says the Commerce Commission banking report has showed massive problems with the market and big banks.
2: Face no sustained pressure to compete on price. No realistic threat to new scale of entry and no domestic ownership accountability. We're going to change all that.
1: Mr. Peters also announced a KiwiSaver policy, making it compulsory from birth and giving each New Zealand-born citizen a $1,000 kickstart. A push for serious action in the rural health sector. The newly released Aotearoa New Zealand Declaration on Rural Health warns of continuing inequities. The declaration suggests expanding research, strengthening the workforce and harnessing AI. Rural Health Network Chair Dr. Fiona Bolden says too often urban policies are adapted for rural communities.
3: We're really keen to see proper frameworks that are rurally approved, so that means actually done with rural people.
1: Associate Minister Matt Ducey has endorsed the strategic direction, saying he's heartened by its alignment with the government's work. Health advocates are sounding the alarm over nicotine pouches. The nicotine pouches are popular worldwide but cannot yet be sold in New Zealand. However, the government is working to legalise and regulate them. A new report from the World Health Organization says the nicotine pouches are aggressively marketed towards young people and is urging governments to impose strong regulatory barriers. Associate Health Minister Casey Costello says officials are working on regulation. But Calvin Cochrane from Vape Free Kids says these pouches are risky.
4: Unleashing a product like that on our communities will mean thousands, if not tens of thousands, of young people could become addicted to these products like they have become addicted to vaping.
1: That's news. In sport, the Warriors have beaten a Brisbane NRL hoodoo with a convincing 42-12 win over the Broncos at Suncorp Stadium for Magic Round. It's the first time the Warriors have beaten the Broncos in Brisbane since 2018. The Buffalo Sabres have sent their NHL ice hockey second round Eastern Conference series against the Montreal Canadiens to a deciding Game 7. The Sabres have won Game 6 8-3 in Montreal to level the series at 3-3. The decider to see who plays the Carolina Hurricanes in the conference finals is on Tuesday. The Highlanders have confirmed Caleb Tungitau's season is over. He ruptured his left Achilles in Friday night's game against the Chiefs and faces 6 to 9 months on the sideline. That's sport. I'm Joe Gilfillan. This

0: This is Aotearoa News.
1: In this update, Winston Peters is proposing a big shake-up for banking. The New Zealand First leader has proposed buying the BNZ and merging it with Kiwi Bank to create a National Bank of New Zealand. Mr. Peters says the Commerce Commission banking report has showed massive problems with the market and big banks.
2: We face no sustained pressure to compete on price, no realistic threat to new scale of entry, and no domestic ownership accountability. We're going to change all that.
1: Mr. Peters also announced a KiwiSaver policy, making it compulsory from birth and giving each New Zealand-born citizen a $1,000 kickstart. A push for serious action in the rural health sector. The newly released Aotearoa New Zealand Declaration on Rural Health warns of continuing inequities. The declaration suggests expanding research, strengthening the workforce and harnessing AI. Rural Health Network Chair Dr. Fiona Bolden says too often urban policies are adapted for rural communities.
3: We're really keen to see proper frameworks that are rurally proofed, so that means actually done with rural people.
1: Associate Minister Matt Ducey has endorsed the strategic direction, saying he's heartened by its alignment with the government's work. Health advocates are sounding the alarm over nicotine pouches. The nicotine pouches are popular worldwide but cannot yet be sold in New Zealand. However, the government is working to legalise and regulate them. A new report from the World Health Organization says the nicotine pouches are aggressively marketed towards young people and is urging governments to impose strong regulatory barriers. Associate Health Minister Casey Costello says officials are working on regulation. But Calvin Cochrane from Vape Free Kids says these pouches are risky.
4: Unleashing a product like that on our communities will mean thousands, if not tens of thousands, of young people could become addicted to these products like they have become addicted to vaping.
1: That's news. In sport, the Warriors have beaten a Brisbane NRL hoodoo with a convincing 42-12 win over the Broncos at Suncorp Stadium for Magic Round. It's the first time the Warriors have beaten the Broncos in Brisbane since 2018. The Buffalo Sabres have sent their NHL ice hockey second round Eastern Conference series against the Montreal Canadiens to a deciding Game 7. The Sabres have won Game 6 8-3 in Montreal to level the series at 3-all. The decider to see who plays the Carolina Hurricanes in the conference finals is on Tuesday. The Highlanders have confirmed Caleb Tungitau's season is over. He ruptured his left Achilles in Friday night's game against the Chiefs and faces 6 to 9 months on the sideline. That's sport. I'm Joe Gilfillan.
0: This is Aotearoa Tour, Wellington's

0: like me.
1: Christina, Mr. Misdemeanor, Gold Beamer, King and the Queener, dripping like Aquafina, pick and roll on the screener, dinner with a winner on a date with the cake and the ice creamer, big dreamer, make it all reality, big dog.

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0: This is Aotearoa News.
1: In this update, Winston Peters is proposing a big shake-up for banking. The New Zealand First leader has proposed buying the BNZ and merging it with Kiwi Bank to create a National Bank of New Zealand. Mr. Peters says the Commerce Commission banking report has showed massive problems with the market and big banks.
2: Face no sustained pressure to compete on price, no realistic threat to new scale of entry, and no domestic ownership accountability. We're going to change all that.
1: Mr. Peters also announced a KiwiSaver policy, making it compulsory from birth and giving each New Zealand-born citizen a $1,000 kickstart. A push for serious action in the rural health sector. The newly released Aotearoa New Zealand Declaration on Rural Health warns of continuing inequities. The declaration suggests expanding research, strengthening the workforce and harnessing AI. Rural Health Network Chair Dr. Fiona Bolden says too often urban policies are adapted for rural communities.
3: We're really keen to see proper frameworks that are rurally proofed, so that means actually done with rural people.
1: Associate Minister Matt Ducey has endorsed the strategic direction, saying he's heartened by its alignment with the government's work. Health advocates are sounding the alarm over nicotine pouches. The nicotine pouches are popular worldwide but cannot yet be sold in New Zealand. However, the government is working to legalise and regulate them. A new report from the World Health Organization says the nicotine pouches are aggressively marketed towards young people and is urging governments to impose strong regulatory barriers. Associate Health Minister Casey Costello says officials are working on regulation. But Calvin Cochran from Vape Free Kids says these pouches are risky.
4: Unleashing a product like that on our communities will mean thousands, if not tens of thousands, of young people could become addicted to these products like they have become addicted to vaping.
1: That's news. In sport, the Warriors have beaten a Brisbane NRL hoodoo with a convincing 42-12 win over the Broncos at Suncorp Stadium for Magic Round. It's the first time the Warriors have beaten the Broncos in Brisbane since 2018. The Buffalo Sabres have sent their NHL ice hockey second round Eastern Conference series against the Montreal Canadiens to a deciding Game 7. The Sabres have won Game 6 8-3 in Montreal to level the series at 3-all. The decider to see who plays the Carolina Hurricanes in the conference finals is on Tuesday. The Highlanders have confirmed Caleb Tungitau's season is over. He ruptured his left Achilles in Friday night's game against the Chiefs and faces 6 to 9 months on the sideline. That's sport. I'm Joe Gilfillan.
0: This is Aotearoa, Wellington's

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1: Wellington's number one for all the best throwbacks, 90s and more.
2: It's always different. It's always good. Number one. Love it.
1: Auntie Owatua.

0: This is Ati Aotearoa News.
1: In this update, Winston Peters is proposing a big shake-up for banking. The New Zealand First leader has proposed buying the BNZ and merging it with Kiwi Bank to create a National Bank of New Zealand. Mr. Peters says the Commerce Commission banking report has showed massive problems with the market and big banks.
2: Face no sustained pressure to compete on price. No realistic threat to new scale of entry and no domestic ownership accountability. We're going to change all that.
1: Mr. Peters also announced a KiwiSaver policy, making it compulsory from birth and giving each New Zealand-born citizen a $1,000 kickstart. A push for serious action in the rural health sector. The newly released Aotearoa New Zealand Declaration on Rural Health warns of continuing inequities. The declaration suggests expanding research, strengthening the workforce and harnessing AI. Rural Health Network Chair Dr. Fiona Bolden says too often urban policies are adapted for rural communities.
3: We're really keen to see proper frameworks that are rurally proofed, so that means actually done with rural people.
1: Associate Minister Matt Ducey has endorsed the strategic direction, saying he's heartened by its alignment with the government's work. Health advocates are sounding the alarm over nicotine pouches. The nicotine pouches are popular worldwide but cannot yet be sold in New Zealand. However, the government is working to legalise and regulate them. A new report from the World Health Organization says the nicotine pouches are aggressively marketed towards young people and is urging governments to impose strong regulatory barriers. Associate Health Minister Casey Costello says officials are working on regulation. But Calvin Cochrane from Vape Free Kids says these pouches are risky.
4: Unleashing a product like that on our communities will mean thousands, if not tens of thousands, of young people could become addicted to these products like they have become addicted to vaping.
1: That's news. In sport, the Warriors have beaten a Brisbane NRL hoodoo with a convincing 42-12 win over the Broncos at Suncorp Stadium for Magic Round. It's the first time the Warriors have beaten the Broncos in Brisbane since 2018. The Buffalo Sabres have sent their NHL ice hockey second round Eastern Conference series against the Montreal Canadiens to a deciding Game 7. The Sabres have won Game 6, 8-3 in Montreal to level the series at 3-all. The decider, to see who plays the Carolina Hurricanes in the conference finals, is on Tuesday. The Highlanders have confirmed Caleb Tungitau's season is over. He ruptured his left Achilles in Friday night's game against the Chiefs and faces 6 to 9 months on the sideline. That's sport. I'm Joe Gilfillan. This is-

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0: LAB.
2: A band that needs no introduction. Aotearoa Tour. 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

0: This is Aotearoa News.
1: In this update, Winston Peters is proposing a big shake-up for banking. The New Zealand First leader has proposed buying the BNZ and merging it with Kiwi Bank to create a National Bank of New Zealand. Mr. Peters says the Commerce Commission banking report has showed massive problems with the market and big banks.
2: Face no sustained pressure to compete on price. No realistic threat to new scale of entry and no domestic ownership accountability. We're going to change all that.
1: Mr. Peters also announced a KiwiSaver policy, making it compulsory from birth and giving each New Zealand-born citizen a $1,000 kickstart. A push for serious action in the rural health sector. The newly released Aotearoa New Zealand Declaration on Rural Health warns of continuing inequities. The declaration suggests expanding research, strengthening the workforce and harnessing AI. Rural Health Network Chair Dr. Fiona Bolden says too often urban policies are adapted for rural communities.
3: We're really keen to see proper frameworks that are rurally proofed, so that means actually done with rural people.
1: Associate Minister Matt Ducey has endorsed the strategic direction, saying he's heartened by its alignment with the government's work. Health advocates are sounding the alarm over nicotine pouches. The nicotine pouches are popular worldwide but cannot yet be sold in New Zealand. However, the government is working to legalise and regulate them. A new report from the World Health Organization says the nicotine pouches are aggressively marketed towards young people and is urging governments to impose strong regulatory barriers. Associate Health Minister Casey Costello says officials are working on regulation. But Calvin Cochran from Vape Free Kids says these pouches are risky.
4: Unleashing a product like that on our communities will mean thousands, if not tens of thousands, of young people could become addicted to these products like they have become addicted to vaping.
1: That's news. In sport, the Warriors have beaten a Brisbane NRL hoodoo with a convincing 42-12 win over the Broncos at Suncorp Stadium for Magic Round. It's the first time the Warriors have beaten the Broncos in Brisbane since 2018. The Buffalo Sabres have sent their NHL ice hockey second round Eastern Conference series against the Montreal Canadiens to a deciding Game 7. The Sabres have won Game 6, 8-3 in Montreal to level the series at 3-all. The decider to see who plays the Carolina Hurricanes in the conference finals is on Tuesday. The Highlanders have confirmed Caleb Tungitau's season is over. He ruptured his left Achilles in Friday night's game against the Chiefs and faces 6 to 9 months on the sideline. That's sport. I'm Joe Gilfillan.
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1: Aotearoa Toa. Number one for all the best throwbacks, 90s and more.

0: This is Aotearoa News.
1: In this update, Winston Peters is proposing a big shake-up for banking. The New Zealand First leader has proposed buying the BNZ and merging it with Kiwi Bank to create a National Bank of New Zealand. Mr. Peters says the Commerce Commission banking report has showed massive problems with the market and big banks.
2: Face no sustained pressure to compete on price. No realistic threat to new scale of entry and no domestic ownership accountability. We're going to change all that.
1: Mr. Peters also announced a KiwiSaver policy, making it compulsory from birth and giving each New Zealand-born citizen a $1,000 kickstart. A push for serious action in the rural health sector. The newly released Aotearoa New Zealand Declaration on Rural Health warns of continuing inequities. The declaration suggests expanding research, strengthening the workforce and harnessing AI. Rural Health Network Chair Dr. Fiona Bolden says too often urban policies are adapted for rural communities.
3: We're really keen to see proper frameworks that are rurally approved, so that means actually done with rural people.
1: Associate Minister Matt Ducey has endorsed the strategic direction, saying he's heartened by its alignment with the government's work. Health advocates are sounding the alarm over nicotine pouches. The nicotine pouches are popular worldwide but cannot yet be sold in New Zealand. However, the government is working to legalise and regulate them. A new report from the World Health Organization says the nicotine pouches are aggressively marketed towards young people and is urging governments to impose strong regulatory barriers. Associate Health Minister Casey Costello says officials are working on regulation. But Calvin Cochrane from Vape Free Kids says these pouches are risky.
4: Unleashing a product like that on our communities will mean thousands, if not tens of thousands, of young people could become addicted to these products like they have become addicted to vaping.
1: That's news. In sport, the Warriors have beaten a Brisbane NRL hoodoo with a convincing 42-12 win over the Broncos at Suncorp Stadium for Magic Round. It's the first time the Warriors have beaten the Broncos in Brisbane since 2018. The Buffalo Sabres have sent their NHL ice hockey second round Eastern Conference series against the Montreal Canadiens to a deciding Game 7. The Sabres have won Game 6, 8-3 in Montreal to level the series at 3-all. The decider, to see who plays the Carolina Hurricanes in the conference finals, is on Tuesday. The Highlanders have confirmed Caleb Tungitau's season is over. He ruptured his left Achilles in Friday night's game against the Chiefs and faces 6 to 9 months on the sideline. That's sport. I'm Joe Gilfillan.
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1: You ready, mate?
2: Party people in the place to be. It's about that time for us to...
1: Yeah.

0: This is Aotearoa News.
1: In this update, as NCEA is phased out, educators fear what comes next is also susceptible to being gamed by students. Year 11 students will now need to get a foundational literacy and numeracy award, while senior students face compulsory exams in every subject and must pass at least three. They'll be graded from A+ to E. Albany Senior High School Principal Claire Amos says while the current model is too flexible, new pass requirements could in turn narrow students' learning.
2: We might actually see students gain it in a new way. They might decide to focus simply on three subjects to make sure that they get the certificate.
1: The helicopter involved in a fatal crash near Wanaka yesterday had been chartered by a hunting group. Emergency services were called to Mount Aspiring Park about 10 a.m, finding the two people on board dead. Their three hunting mates were on the ground at the time and uninjured. The Civil Aviation Authority and the Transport Accident Investigation Commission are investigating. The former boss of the Firearms Safety Authority says her departure from police after 22 years was the worst experience of her life. Angela Brazier was the executive director of the regulator, established after the 2019 Christchurch terror attack. Jordan Dunn has more.
3: The Herald reports Angela Brazier is now considering taking legal action over the way her police career ended in the wake of the Jevon McSkimming controversy. She said she was given no formal farewell from executive leavers on her last day last month, and her certificate of service was sent in the post. Brazier says police have done an appalling job of supporting her through recent events.
1: Health New Zealand says it's looking at safety concerns at Christchurch's Hill Morton Hospital after a union survey found 80% of workers feel unsafe. Labour MP Ingrid Leary has raised concerns about a rat infestation and an incident involving a weapon being brought into the facility. Fortnightly meetings with the nurses' union have been scheduled, with pest control and maintenance work underway. That's news. In sport, 21-year-old duo Seb Menzies and George Lee Rush have become the youngest 49er sailing world champions off the west coast of France. Their opening victory in the revamped two-prong medal race was key. However, the final race descended into chaos when they were penalised for crossing the start line early and forced to restart. Fifth in the second event was enough to secure the title. Warriors coach Andrew Webster is fearing a season-ending ACL knee injury for halfback Tanner Boyd after their 42-12 NRL League win over the Broncos in the Magic Round. Bruno Fernandes has equaled the Premier League football goals assist record for a single season with 20 as Manchester United wrapped up third on the table with victory over Nottingham Forest. That's sport. I'm Jodie Gill. This is Aotearoa, Wellington's

0: This is Aotearoa News.
1: In this update, National says it's open to scrapping good character assessments for more than just sexual offending. The party's campaigning on ensuring judges no longer take positive testimonies about offenders into account. National's Justice spokesperson Paul Goldsmith says it's logical to start with crimes of a sexual nature.
2: We're open further down the line to considering it for everybody, but it's part and parcel, though, of a particular effort we've been making to send a very clear message around sexual offending.
1: A suggestion: there are some holes in New Zealand First plans for the government to buy out BNZ. The party's campaigning on buying BNZ from the National Australia Bank. Leader Winston Peters says it would be merged with Kiwi Bank to form the National Bank of New Zealand. Massey University Professor Claire Matthews says a hefty sum would be involved, and the government's already been reluctant to inject more capital into Kiwi Bank.
3: It depends on whether they're negotiating to buy with National Australia Bank or whether they're saying we will acquire it. Because obviously if they will acquire it, then they've got an ability to dictate the price.
1: A coroner's found an Auckland drowning tragedy as a stark reminder of the risks of rock fishing. 34-year-old Fazil Babu and 37-year-old Sarath Nair disappeared on a fishing trip at the Gap along the Taihaururu coastline in May 2024. Others on the trip left soon after arriving, assuming the two had already gone due to rough conditions. Emily Ansell reports.
4: Nair was found days later, while Babu's remains were only discovered by Copper Mines Island dock workers last December. Coroner Janet Anderson says local council should reinstall warning signs and says anyone fishing should know how to float, should stay out if in doubt, and know how to get help.
1: More classrooms are on the way for Dunedin's only full immersion Māori school as rising demand drives expansion. Te Kura Kaupapa Māori or O Te Pōti in Fairfield is planning new teaching spaces, including a music block, specialist classrooms and a whare. That's news. In sport, 21-year-old duo Seb Menzies and George Lee Rush have become history's youngest 49er world champions off the west coast of France. Fifth in the second medal race after winning the first was enough to secure the title. Warriors coach Andrew Webster is fearing a season-ending ACL knee injury for halfback Tanner Boyd after their NRL League win over the Broncos in the Magic Round. Hawke's Bay have claimed their second win of the NBL basketball season, beating host Nelson 102-96. Keanu Rasmussen led the scoring with 39 points for the Hawks. Lewis Clairbert and Erica Fairweather have won the 400-metre individual medley and 800-metre freestyle, respectively, to wrap the swimming national championships. At Sport, I'm Jodie Hill.
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0: our father, the father of Abraham, Isaac, and Jacob, the one that took two fish and five loaves of bread and blessed a multitude of people. I come to you today asking you to give this young man courage to do the right thing. Give him strength, Lord, because right now he's out here breaking hearts and making babies. So I feel the best for him and all those involved is to end all relationships. Give him wisdom to make the right decisions, Lord.
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3: Hey, are you cycling this weekend?
4: Yeah, heading out tomorrow.
3: Okay, remember to have a hmm.
4: Eh?
3: Yeah, go hard, but have a hmm first. 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
4: Yeah, those tomatoes were like volleyballs. Will do.
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0: This is Aotearoa News.
1: In this update, New Zealand First Leader Winston Peters says he'll be telling the National Australia Bank, "We want our bank back," as he lays out his plans to buy BNZ. The party will campaign on the purchase after its sale in 1992 and merging it with Kiwi Bank to create a new state-owned bank. Peters says the bank may not be for sale, but they'll make sure it is.
2: The last thing they'll be telling you to do is get stuffed, because the reality is the first thing they'll do is make sure that ripping off New Zealand people to go to banks

0: it's not going to happen after we get in.
1: But Massey University's Claire Matthews says it would be very expensive and quite authoritarian if done by force.
2: I'm not sure that that would be worthwhile because it sends a really big message about how New Zealand operates and could have significant impact for our reputation globally.
1: An investigation's underway after an unexplained death at a property in the far north at Waimamaku last night. Emergency services were called to Weka Weka Road about 8:45pm, where a man was found dead. Plans to build a short section of railway track at Marsden Point is gaining steam and it might cost less than expected. The previous Labor government allocated $410 million for the 19-kilometre rail spur connecting the North Auckland line to the industrial hub. Back then, it was estimated to cost about $1 billion. But Business Desk reports Rail Minister Winston Peters has written to Auckland Mayor Wayne Brown to say it's now expected to be far lower. Firms will be shortlisted by Kiwi Rail. The World Health Organization's declared an Ebola outbreak in the Democratic Republic of Congo, a public health emergency of international concern. 87 people have died and 246 cases are suspected. Ebola is a highly contagious and often fatal disease spread via contact with bodily fluids. BBC correspondent Jo Inwood says the DRC is one of the world's poorest countries with high density areas.
3: This is a really serious illness, but it's one that you can, through relatively manageable steps, prevent the spread of. We saw the health workers trying to go out into the regions and get that message across.
1: That's news. In sport, a PGA Championship Choose Your Own Adventure golf major is unfolding across the final round on the Aronimink course in Pennsylvania.
4: Schmidt now can reverse the scoreboard here. Oh, yes. What a turn of events here.
1: Maddie Smith has a one-shot lead at 6-under par, 7 holes into his final round, as you heard on Sky Sport. Six others, including previous Grand Slam tournament winners Rory McIlroy, Justin Thomas, John Rahm and Cam Smith, are within 2 strokes. Alex Smalley lost the overnight lead with a double bogey on the par 4 sixth. Jannik Sinner has joined Rafael Nadal in becoming the second man to sweep all 3 clay court ATP Masters 1000 tennis titles in a single season. At Sport, I'm Jody Gill.
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0: This is Aotearoa News.
1: In this update, Chris Luxon is firing back at Winston Peters over his latest comments about immigration. The New Zealand First leader has been accusing his coalition partners, National and ACT, of being too slow on immigration. The Prime Minister and National leader says he feels like there's a bit of anti-immigration cosplaying going on, whereby some politicians pretend to be Donald Trump, Nigel Farage or Marine Le Pen. He says the remarks by Peters are an example of that.
2: We don't have uncontrolled or illegal immigration in this country. I lived in the US for 8 years. There's 13 to 14 million illegal immigrants inside the US today.
1: The helicopter involved in a fatal crash near Wanaka yesterday belongs to the Wallace family, who have suffered previous helicopter tragedies. Emergency services were called to Mount Aspiring National Park about 10 a.m, finding two people on board dead. Rosie Leishman has more.
3: The helicopter had been chartered by a hunting group. Three others in the group were on the ground, unhurt. The ODT reports the chopper had been chartered from the Wallace family's Alpine helicopters. Two Wallace brothers, Matt and Nick, were killed in separate helicopter crashes in 2018. Their brothers, Toby and Jonathan, run the company and are the sons of Warbirds Over Wanaka Air Show founder, Sir Tim Wallace.
1: A criminal defence lawyer believes scrapping good character considerations at sentencing discourages rehabilitation. If re-elected, the National Party has

0: Announced judges won't be able to give sentence discounts to sexual offenders for good character. But Marie Dyerberg KC says in her experience, victims of sexual offences feel better knowing that the offender is making efforts to better themselves.
1: That is more heartening to them because those victims will think, well, maybe that's it, there will be no more victims.
0: An investigation is underway after an unexplained death at a property in Far North's Waimamaku last night. And Kiwis are rallying behind a Christchurch family devastated by a fatal house fire in Mariho last week, raising tens of thousands via donations. That's news. In sport, a 49er Sailing World Championship triumph for New Zealand off the west coast of France. 21-year-old duo Seb Menzies and George LaRoche have become the discipline's youngest winners. LaRoche says improving one variable to their skill set meant they were never out of puff.
2: Getting our boat speed up through the wind range, we've obviously gone pretty well in the past in the light breeze, but not always so well when it's windier.
0: The scoreboard attendants are earning their keep at the PGA Championship Golf Major final round on Pennsylvania's Aronimink course. Aaron Rye has the lead at 7 under par through 13 holes. That was a short time ago. Seven others, including previous Grand Slam tournament winners Rory McIlroy, Justin Thomas, John Rahm and Cam Smith, are within three strokes. That's sport. I'm Malcolm Jordan.
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3: Okay, remember to have a
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3: Yeah, go hard, but have a first. 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
4: 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Will do.
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0: This is Aotearoa News.
1: In this update, Chris Luxon says a government purchase of BNZ isn't feasible and wouldn't make sense. New Zealand First is campaigning on buying BNZ from the National Australia Bank. Leader Winston Peters says it would be merged with Kiwi Bank to form the National Bank of New Zealand. The Prime Minister and National Leader says the cost would be huge, and to him, it sounds like a policy that would come from Labor or the Greens.
2: I don't have a spare $30 billion hanging around in a bank account, and I don't really want to go borrow another $30
1: billion. A defence lawyer is concerned that scrapping good character references for one particular type of crime is too emotionally charged. If re-elected, National says judges would no longer be able to consider positive testimonies about people being sentenced for sexual offending. Law Association Vice President Samira Tagavi says the policy seems irrational.
3: I can see why National is doing it, but being charged with sexual offending can really happen to anyone. The threshold these days in this country is so low.
1: A multi-million dollar operation for London police to keep two rival protests separate. Far-right figure Tommy Robinson held an anti-immigration rally yesterday in the city centre, the same day as an annual pro-Palestine demonstration. Met Police spent nearly 10 million New Zealand dollars deploying 4,000 officers to keep the two apart. UK correspondent Gavin Gray says arrest numbers weren't as bad as anticipated, with 43 people detained.
4: Of the thousands of officers drafted,

0: 660 were from other forces, including in Wales.
1: A Coromandel goldmine boss is brushing off environmental concerns with its new section ready 3 months early. Oceana Gold opened the north portal of its Waihee goldmine last week after gaining fast-track approval to expand operations in the Hauraki district until 2043. The mine beneath Coromandel Forest Park has been criticised by environmental groups for risks to conservation land. But Chief Executive Gerard Bond says the impacts are minimal, with plans for pest elimination and habitat restoration.
2: This is an invisible mine. We enter from outside the forest park, we go underneath, we have next to zero surface expression.
1: That's news. In sport, Aaron Rye is on the cusp of securing a maiden golf major. The 31-year-old Englishman has a three-stroke lead at 9-under par after the PGA Championship final round on Pennsylvania's Aronimink course. He carded a 5-under 65 today. John Rahm remains the closest contender. Rory McIlroy finished at 4-under. He appeared to call for security action when a fan chanted USA after a dud shot dawdled into a bunker on the 16th. Four players remain on course. That was a short time ago. Warriors prop Jackson Ford has missed selection in the New South Wales 19-strong squad for the opening State of Origin match in Sydney next week, despite sitting second in the Dally M medal standings through 10 rounds. Teammate Mitch Barnett has been picked. That's sport. I'm Malcolm Jordan.
3: This is Auntie Owatoa, Wellington's

0: Auntie Awa Tour. All the best throwbacks, 90s and more.
1: Dior. Monster. Aradna. Let's go.

Monster featuring Arihana on Atiotoi Film. You're here with Toby. Kia ora, welcome along. Happy Monday. Hope you're doing well. Hopefully you're having a nice day so far. Hopefully it's been a good weekend as well. Unfortunately, you're just stuck with me at the moment. T is feeling a little bit ma-wee-wee at the moment, but don't worry. You've still got me as well, so hopefully we can keep you entertained and enjoying your Monday. Hopefully the day is getting off to a good start for you. A little bit of a slow start for me today, you know. It always is coming out of the weekend and some occasional weekdays, getting those cogs in your brain turning and just getting moving. It was a good weekend, though. A little bit of a mixture of weather, but it was a good time. We had the sports show on Saturday, so that was a nice time. And then after that, I actually didn't get too much done in terms of mahi around the house, which is a little bit bad. I'll have to do some of that throughout the week, but very fulfilling. It was a nice fulfilling weekend. Got to, on Saturday, caught up with a couple friends. They came over and just helped me wash the car. And then we hung out, had a good time. And then they invited me along to go watch a movie with them. And we went to watch Sheep Detectives. I've seen several movies in the last couple of weeks. I usually don't go out to the theatre super often these days. But I've been to see three movies in the last couple of weeks. It was a great time. Sheep Detectives, it's not groundbreaking, but it's a good bit of fun. It's, hey, so we got... it's a good bit of fun. The way I describe it is... the first third of it is Hyundai Country Calendar, hosted by Hugh Jackman. And then the other two thirds are, oh no, we killed Hugh Jackman. What do? We paid for the full, we paid for his full casting fee, but what do we do now? It was a good bit of silly fun. You got sheep who can talk, and he reads them mystery novels every single night. So the talking sheep decide, yes, we can solve who killed Hugh Jackman. So the first third is Country Calendar, the second third is Dr. Doolittle, and then the final third is, I don't know what movie it will be based on, but it's basically the concept of the sheep have worked out the movie. Actually, maybe the last third is a bit of a, like, Knives Out, Glass Onion type thing with Daniel Craig, but instead of Benoit Blanc as the detective played by Daniel Craig, it's sheep. And the problem is the sheep. People don't understand Benoit Blanc because of his thick accent. People don't understand the sheep. Because they're sheep. And so the last third of the movie is the sheep trying to now convince the humans how to solve the case. It's silly, but it's quite fun. Sunday was good as well. Had a nice little brunch catch up with my mama, and I enjoyed that. It was nice. We went to a nice little brunch place in Kandala called Bread and Butter. And I've got weird rules about naming of places. My rule is, if you're going to name your establishment after a pun, especially a food place, you need to address that pun in some way. I've been wanting to go to that cafe for a couple years now, purely for the reason of I wanted to see on the menu if they sold just toast. If you're going to call your restaurant, if you're going to call your cafe Bread and Butter, even if nobody orders it, I want to look at that menu and know you can order some sourdough bread with some organic butter or something. They didn't do it, unfortunately. If I was running a pun-themed restaurant, say if I was running Bread and Butter, I would have it where there is an option on there for cheeky people like me, where it is just, you, if you want, you can order toast and butter. It's a bit pricey because you're going out to a cafe for it, but it's just for the sake of when people go, oh, it's called Bread and Butter, why do you not say Bread and Butter? And then you can go, it's there, it's $12. Do you want two slices of toast? No, you don't get any spreads, it's bread and butter, that's all you get. It was that, and then had a couple friends over at the Fade as well, and so we enjoyed each other's company and just had a good time, so that was nice. Good times all around. It was just really fulfilling, just hanging out with people. We had a little burger night. So it's nice to have those every now and then. As much as I do appreciate keeping myself busy and having progress and doing things and bits and bobs, keeping up with projects, keeping things clean, it is nice every now and then just to have a bit of social time and just kind of have people over at the house and just kind of just hang out and enjoy each other's company. It was really nice. It was fulfilling. Good weekend. But we're ready for the week ahead, and we've got some fun stuff to talk about. We've got some big stuff coming up, and then this week and next week as well. This week is Hutt Valley Sports Awards. Aotearoa FM is going to be out there hanging out at the Hutt Valley Sports Awards. We've been there for the last few years, and it's been a great time. So details on that to come. But in terms of this show as well, we've got some great stuff to talk about, one of which being we've got the Te Ara Tupua. Late last week, our video editor Zenith and myself went out to the opening of Te Ara Tupua. That was on Saturday, but we went to the press day and the ribbon cutting ceremony on Friday, so I thought we could have a little talk about kind of looking around on the ground zero, checking it out, and also we got to drive past it on Saturday on the public day, and it was chocker, so that was super cool to see. So we're gonna have a little chat about the new walkway, give you some fun facts about it, and just kind of talk about the opening experience, because it was quite neat.
On top of that as well, Hutt Valley Sports Awards is not the only one coming up. We've got the Wellington Regional Sports Awards, proudly supported by Aotearoa FM, and nominations are open. So we're going to give you more information about that event and how to get nominations in for that as well. You're here with Toby, Aotearoa FM.

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Anena waiatai, haere ake ne. We've got Stan Walker, Toto, and Aretha Franklin. Keep listening. Later in the show, we're going to be telling you about the experience at Te Ara Tupua, the new walkway and cycle path between Pitoone and down in Oronga Gorge. I'll tell you all about it and the opening experience and seeing on the weekend absolutely thriving with people. Excited to be talking about it, so keep listening. Aotearoa FM.

0: Aretha Franklin on Aotearoa FM. You're here with Toby. Keep listening. Later in the show, we're going to be talking about the Aotearoa Wellington Regional Sports Awards. It's later this year, but right now nominations are open. So if you want to get someone submitted for, so they can be recognised for fantastic work in the community, for sporting achievements, or for supporting the sports and community, keep listening. We've got more information on that. 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

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Aotearoa FM, you're here with Toby. An exciting kaupapa I'm excited to be talking about is the 2026 Aotearoa Wellington Regional Sports Awards. The nomination process is now open for the awards. It's inviting sports teams, clubs, organisations and community members across the Wellington region to nominate the outstanding people who make sport thrive in our communities. The awards celebrate excellence, leadership and service in sport, recognising athletes, coaches, volunteers, officials, rangatahi, teams and community champions who have made meaningful impact across the region. The event continues a more than four-decade tradition of acknowledging sporting achievement and contribution across Te Whanganui a Tara and the wider rohe. Nominees can come from any level of sport, from grassroots and community-led initiatives through to high-performance environments. The awards place strong emphasis on values such as manaakitanga, leadership, inclusion and contribution to whānau and community well-being through sport. It's a great kaupapa to get behind. We've been there for the last couple of years and it's always just a privilege to see these awesome heroes in sport getting recognised through performance levels, volunteer, community, grassroots, organisations, all of that, and it's super cool to see. It's always a privilege. We've been organising one or two of them as well and helping out with it and just seeing these heroes. Really, it is honest to say, I'm not underselling it. The work that they are doing and supporting one another or supporting the sport itself is brilliant. It's fantastic as well because you don't have to be full performance level. The awards are recognising everything from community and grassroots level up to high performance as well, so all ends of the spectrum are being recognised. There's a wider range of categories for nomination, so if you do want more information or if you want to put through a nomination because you know somebody out there or yourself who is doing fantastic work and deserves to be recognised and put in the finalist list, well, further information on award categories and how to submit a nomination are done through wellingtonsportsawards.co.nz. That's wellingtonsportsawards.co.nz. Nominations are open now and they close on Monday the 22nd of June with the award ceremony happening on the 20th of August. So do get your nominations in. You're here with Toby, Aotearoa FM.

Lover's Groove on Aotearoa Tori. If you're here with Toby, keep listening. We're going to be talking about Te Ara Tupu, the new pathway that has opened up along the coast of State Highway 2. Me and my video editor Zenith got to go and check it out, and we're going to tell you all about it. So keep listening, Aotearoa Tori FM.

Rod Stewart on Ngāti Ōtōifin, you're here with Toby. Something exciting that happened recently is Te Ara Tupua, that walk and cycle pathway that opened up along State Highway 2 connecting Pitoone and Wellington City. Very exciting indeed, and we got to go along and be a part of it. It opened up on the weekend to the public, but very cheekily, we at Ngāti Ōtōifin got to go to the press day, which was on Friday, and they had the actual ribbon cutting ceremony. Had a few members of council and MPs and all that going out there, along with members of iwi. It was very cool to just kind of sit along the back. We did some filming there, along with some of the other big news crews were there, and so we got to rub shoulders with them with our little setups and their massive giant TV cams as we're there going, okay, that's big, that's a lot of gear, and we're just there with our little setup going, yeah, we're doing the same job, you know. It was super cool though, but the reason why we were there and what was important was the pathway. It had finally been opened. It has been in the works for years, talked about for forever, since the 2010s, but has been worked on since 2019. Obviously, they've had a lot of issues in the lead up to it with, you know, world-changing events taking place, but they were able to get it done and open it for the weekend that has just been. And the opening experience was very cool. They had a little gazebo set up with the speeches from all sorts of people, from Waka Kotahi, MPs, obviously Minister of Transport came up and spoke, members of iwi came up and spoke as well. Then they actually did the ribbon cutting, and half the team were there cutting the ribbon, taking promotional pictures, whilst the other half of the people they're representing were dashing back to the car park to go grab their bicycles out to be the first to ride on it. So it's very cool. Overall, looking at it, I haven't had a chance to ride the full thing. Yeah, I haven't had a chance to ride on it at all. But just based on kind of the Pitoone side of it, it looks very cool. Some of the artwork that's been done, the big kite-shaped gazebo they did there with some of the giant tonga there as well, and some of the buildings with information around there as well. It's very cool. On top of that as well, I've got a little fact sheet. I've got a little fact and information sheet in front of me, which I've had some fun reading over and all that, talking about some of the cultural importance of it and some of the budgetary and all that. But there's some really cool details to it as well, actually, because it is just a big, flat, smooth piece, and you can see it, and it's very well done, well graded as you look out across it. So I'll be intrigued to ride on it. I don't have a bicycle at the moment, which is weird. I rode them a lot as kids, and they were at the family house. When I moved to my current place, I just never took a bike with me. I kind of want to get a push bike now just to go and ride there, but I do have a skateboard, or longboard, technically, and it looks smooth enough that I actually probably would be willing to ride a skateboard on it, so I'll be willing to give it a go and try it out, so that should be quite exciting. We'll give that a go at some point on a sunny weekend. But in terms of some of the engineering that went into it, it's really impressive. Because obviously with the shared path, one of the things there, of course, with it being on the coast, having to build something on the coastline, very difficult, because you have to deal with, you know, the ocean and the seawalls and everything, because you could have rising tides, you could have ocean storms and all of that. So they've had to build 6 vertical seawalls, totaling around 600 metres, consisting of 3,002 seawall blocks, 336 louvered screens used at gravel beach locations, 2.7 kilometres of revetments, which are sloping armoured banks, some made of interlocking concrete armor units made of natural rock. It's a brand name that they've used. And those blocks, they have 6,689 of them, made in Ōtaki as well, were used for the project. Each of them weigh 2.5 tons. So each block is 2.5 tons, and they've got over 6,500 of them, which is really impressive. With 144,000 tons of rock were needed to complete the project. The rocks were sourced from Golden Bay, Taranaki, and Rotorua. I was impressed as well when I was doing some reading about the work they were doing for conservation as well, because obviously conservation was in mind. So there's a penguin and a fish population there that they were having to navigate around. So they were having to deal with some of the little blue penguin, the korora population there. So whenever they found them, they had to stop, do risk assessments and all of that to navigate around them. They even ended up building some artificial nests for them as well along the way, and some of the rocks as well for them to use to make sure they didn't dissuade the penguin population from being there. So they had to do extensive measures for that to obviously protect the habitats and look after them as well. So that's super cool to see, and that they were protecting them in that way. Another thing they did as well was artificial reefs. Yeah, they built artificial reefs, giant triangular concrete prisms that were buried underwater so that they could have areas for the fish to actually still navigate around there and still want to use it. These were developed collaboratively by a project team in iwi.

0: surfaces for marine plants and shellfish to grow on. They're very interesting. I wonder if they made any spares then, because I'd love to go and film with one and just to see it in person, because they're really tall and massive and very cool indeed. And this is stuff we're not going to see. This is stuff that they had to do during the building process to make them better for the environment and habitats. And a lot of time, money, effort, and resources went into making these. And it's kind of fascinating to think when you look in the water going, there's a lot of work there that we'll now never see. And impressive stuff that's done there as well. And even like the overpass that goes over the train tracks, they had to try and build that without interrupting train schedules as well. So doing a lot of computer-aided design and being able to scan it out in advance, and then they could put GPS units in the digging construction equipment so they knew what they were building whilst they were doing it and could follow the route that was pre-planned to try and make it more efficient and also minimise the amount of train downtime they had to interrupt. It's super impressive, and there's so much more information here. I'm barely scraping the surface there. So that pathway, super important for connecting communities. But even me, I'm interested in the technical and the engineering side and some of the overcoming challenges. In a weird way, engineering-wise, it's beautiful. The ways they've had to overcome that and deal with that and just amongst it. I'd love to do more of a deep dive with the artists behind as well, put art pieces out there, but also some of the architects and engineers who worked on it. It'll be really cool. But there you go, Te Ara Tupu. Now finally open, free to go along, worth checking out, absolutely. Pick a sunny day, take the whānau and the friends out, and just go for a little bike ride or go for a stroll either one way or the other and go check it out. It's well worth a look. Aotearoa Tori.
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2: In this update, the Prime Minister says the government's still committed to banning social media for under 16s despite a proposal being put on hold. MP Catherine Webb lodged the members' bill last year. Senior national ministers then began signalling work was being done on government legislation at a cabinet level. Chris Luxon says because of that, Wed asked for her proposal to be shelved.
3: That's all she asked for. Can you just postpone it, push it down what's called the order paper, because we've got a more comprehensive government piece of work underway.
2: A US special envoy has arrived in Greenland, appointed by President Donald Trump. Local media is reporting that Louisiana Governor Jeff Landry is there to push for American control of the Danish territory. It's been strongly opposed by both the Greenlandic and Danish governments, which have repeatedly stated it's not for sale. He'll attend the Future Greenland Business Conference, accompanied by the US ambassador to Denmark, but no official meetings between Landry and Greenlandic politicians have been confirmed. The Democratic Republic of Congo is battling another Ebola outbreak, with 87 deaths and 246 suspected cases. The WHO has declared a public health emergency of international concern. A fresh way to watch the best New Zealand filmmaking. New Zealand On Screens launched a rental platform offering more than 120 Kiwi feature films for a $7 fee. It includes local classics like Boy and Sione's Wedding and a harder-to-find flicks like The Changeover. The charity already offers thousands of free television shows, documentaries and short films. New Zealand's population is growing, up more than 43,000 people in the past year. Stats NZ data puts the resident population at 5,361,300, slightly more women than men. The country grew naturally by more than 19,000 people, 44% of total growth. Net migration made up the other 56%. And a promise of better service for Freeview's free-to-air television later this year. An upgrade's on the way to allow access through Wi-Fi and broadband without needing an app, aerial or satellite dish. That's news. In sport, a 68-foot putt of a lifetime for golfer Aaron Rye on the par 3 17th in the final round of the PGA Championship Major, courtesy of Sky Sport.
4: That was exquisite! Yes! Unbelievable!
2: He's won by 3 strokes at 9 under par after carding a 5 under 65 today. Warriors prop Jackson Ford has missed selection in the New South Wales squad for the opening State of Origin League match against Queensland at Sydney next week, despite sitting second in the Dally M medal standings through 10 rounds. Ford's teammates Mitch Barnett and Kurt Capewell have received the nod for the Blues and the Maroons, respectively. That's sport. I'm Malcolm Jordan.
1: This is
5: Arts Yowatoa.